take the ride. 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Gonna roll you till you drop. Maybe you're the reason I'm feeling so hot. Want you now, I just can't stop. I would trade my life for a night with you. Baby, by this. Σε ρυθμούς Eurovision, βλέπετε, σας έχω εδώ. 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

park. 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You know, tomorrow is their future. But for me, just another day. They all gather around me. They seem to know my name. We laugh, tell a few jokes, but it still doesn't ease my pain. I know I can't hide from a memory, though day after day I've tried. 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